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1: U92.
0: The Moose.
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0: 14 years in prison for killing a young woman. A 15-year sentence for a crash that caused 3 deaths. 12 and a half years for killing a child and critically injuring her mother. All true stories, all caused by marijuana-impaired drivers. No matter what you tell yourself, if you feel different, you drive different. So, if you're high, just don't drive. 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
1: 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The 2-Minute Drill airs live from 12 to 1 p.m. every Sunday throughout the season and will also be available on all streaming platforms. 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

Stranger. I don't know if you'll be in any danger. For some are not pulled into moving cars.

still out there. Romeo Fraud, he's a 6'2 sick mother, 5 months minimum recovery. From a sweet lie to the all-out Shakespearean voice notary. Though I'd like to clarify, no one did die in the story, but I didn't side when I found out I was one of seven other leading ladies starring in the new Romeo.

0: Hello, hello, hello. This is New Music Pioneer with Katie here on United to the Moose. And what you just heard was Running Through the Night by Audrey Horne. And before that, you heard Running Through the Night by Audrey Horne. Before that, you heard Hanging Out to Dry by Florence Road. I've recently been getting into Florence Road a bit more, and I gotta say, I love their music. So I'm always excited to play some of their songs for you guys. But we have about 35 minutes left in today's show, and then you guys are going to be super excited. We actually have an interview coming on around 10 a.m. with Pop Baby from Pittsburgh. So make sure you stick around and hear that interview. It's going to be really fun. We're going to play a couple of his songs, and you guys are going to get pretty good rundown on what's going on with him. And I believe he has a show coming up next weekend. So yeah, it's going to be real fun. And that's going to be hosted by DJ Megan. But we still have some music coming up today, so don't you worry. Up next, we're going to have Wind by the Something Specials, followed by Wild Rut by Metric. This is New Music Pioneer with DJ Katie here on United to the Moose. And here is Wind by the Something Specials.
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2: Are we going in?

That was Maybe This Time, Glee Cast version, featuring Kristen Chenoweth. And coming up next, we have Smooth Criminal, featuring two cellos. And this song is one of, like, my most favorite performances of the entire show. And it has some people say it's, like, the most chemistry they've seen in any part of Glee ever, which is funny because it is sung between a gay character and a lesbian character, so it's very funny to see the chemistry there because those characters obviously are not attracted to each other, but it's just so well done, and they have the hats and everything. It's really awesome to watch, and the cellos just add so much to it. And then after that, we have Somewhere Only We Know featuring Darren Criss, also Glee cast version. And then we have another special guest that was featured on Glee, which is Gwyneth Paltrow. And we have Singing in the Rain, Umbrella, Glee cast version featuring Gwyneth Paltrow. So here is Smooth Criminal featuring two cellos, Glee cast version, here on

0: They're always changing at a moment's notice. Locations, however, you're stuck where you are. But who even cares? Have a cathartic moment on the dance floor or party in your bedroom with me, DJ James, on my variety show, Crying in the Club, for when good music can't wait for an appropriate setting. That's Crying in the Club, Mondays, 12 to 2 p.m. on U92 The Moose.
1: The way college radio was meant to sound. U92 The Moose.